little sisters of the sun lit candles in the rain, fed the world on oats and raisins, candles in the rain. And then they lit a fire to the soul who never knew he had a friend. All men can live as brothers, I heard him say.

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1: Antenne Ostalgie.
2: I've heard people say that too much of anything is not good for you, baby. But I don't know about that. There's many times that we've loved and we've shared love and made love. It doesn't seem to me like it's enough.

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1: Die größten Hits des Ostens.
0: Non-stop. Antenne
2: Ostalgie. What number is this, Jim?
3: 7A.
2: Okay, not me. Don't get excited, man. It's because I'm short, I know.

God's big will to make it in this world, man. You got a woman waiting for you there. All you ever gotta do is be a good man one time to one woman.